0: is fleeting. 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

But I got a confession to make to you tonight. 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She sure looked good in those blue jeans.

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I had to learn. 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

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Done up, gone higher, all aboard. Take my seat, right way back. Gonna bring it on home, bring it on home to you. 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